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sempre viva, nunca negativa. 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

0: 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Don't bring everybody down like this. Don't worry. 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